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1: Right, Kumal Mikirika Chan, pay Makani and Raki no Payaki Kumal. 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

0: then so I took a fear, I took a lower money, because that's how I did you with your, but you know, when you have talent and your heart wants something, no one or pushing any chair that you the money. 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
1: Okay, Bobani and Momani Ben, born again.
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0: La mera jiro ga kany meno no yaria iwinyo gete chilo lokere atiwa mbali la mal meno kwano polkar wa promote promote ya chilo muziki mano ni kanya no we ga kill a summary so who is there.
1: An unwinding pattern is now events. 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

0: kitemo blocking one, but the time is now. 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And this is what I came here to show you guys. And they have no pigitwero fire as you get.
1: Okay.
0: So that's, yeah.
1: And now, Akisha, chao maka mekwa yedo koi yak gikine kongwi encouraging luak. 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
0: Angyo ni chao mke kadao na na post agitami buak mung kiti tora tora. Kendano Magam believes it's hard to get me, which is not true.

0: Okay.
1: I move around and, you know, and then if possible, I've been with registration, you know, and
2: yes,
1: have
2: yes.
1: a chat and with people and all of that. But I'm here with Tony, show in the material. I think I'm going to be on camera.

0: Mata. Entrance fee tally pair of this weekend. I'll be being a day earlier so that I can also get to interact with more people and we have some fun. So, for us to know too, for the main performance, no, we will prove really cool.
1: All right.
0: So, one day you so tap we for the lyrics, we will wow and everything. We are mama and we're own. No one will do me or left.
1: Let me speak now.
0: Hello everyone, it's your girl Akista. I just want to say thank you so much, my people, for loving your girl. And for everyone listening from Pade District, I just want to know this is your home girl. I'm from Pade. My mom is from Pade District. And then I studied in Archbishop Flynn for like 2 years. And if my teachers, you are an OG, or you're a staff that works at Archbishop Flynn, you're warmly welcome. I know 50,000 is not a huge amount, guys. Let's pull through, and it's been a year since I stepped in Pade. This would be the best opportunity for you guys to network with me, interact with me. If possible, I can make it ahead of time and even visit my former school. That would be lovely.
1: Right.
0: But yes, I invite you all. On the 5th of September, we're going to be partying at Emirates Ground.
1: Agisha, you stop there now.
0: Thank you so much for hosting me today, sir.
1: Thank you so much.
0: It's such an honor.
1: We shall be waiting to see you that day.
0: I will be waiting. I'm so excited to meet you all there on the 5th.
1: All right.
0: Thank you. Have a nice day and good morning.
1: Okay.
0: All right.
1: Now we really are in the room. Let me know. And on the end of the week, we have a ticket right now. Anto dagatamo ma kwani P5 pe abero ka kwabo ki kwana tata we ko lu funi le mon bo bo ka loke meno Akisha Fortune anyera pade ka kain la win radio baking networking and unwinding pade no bo bir life ale ora pe fam
2: big day of fight
1: ya le tiro de pe Akisha
2: biz anoda panya samsa ja
1: I'm going to go to the house.
2: Yeah, war.
1: Bonus cola. Hello?
2: Hello?
1: Hmm.
2: Hello, Lorne Comboni from Fedesa.
1: Comboni?
2: Hmm. I'm your head of a food. But I mean, what's the idea of fleeing? You come here.
1: Okay.
2: Then again, man, are you still for the weird death, my bed is not in Ghana. When you're going to fleeing.
1: Hmm.
2: One piano. Cauliflower and Gatisha. When you are fleeing and Dinang fleeing the ticket band group. Fleeing the promoting music, the trial.
1: Avoid the trial. Right. 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

0: 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parish, in monitoring their condition, in monitoring their situation. 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Because they take time me okuru. 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
1: 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And procedures more of a dog money made them attack Kenya Pere. Else you want to watch your deal with any Jala no, you may lose security in the year that you are Padano, Peman, Officia Quano, a little you can get any. So, you're more of a dog, check more of a dog tech to 12 Kenya, my part, per as long as you're not my office, petting a meeting standard me office. So, Erone Gimamir Dano Gunge, ne Kagi Kerry office money, pedong ne Biru Kenya permanent. 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
1: Afoy, my tech to 12, your radio owner for the American Winnowa. 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
2: 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That's what you're not going to do for you. 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You want to get to know the car. Come on to get Jangan pergi ke mana, mahu mahu pergi pergi office mana lagi. 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
1: wo fo mo ko total ni ko tero e ko de ko pener matin ela rap fm
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0: Before you tell me, can make it, get a bit of my check. Hello. Hello, Rap FM. What for you? One come a car, Kui.
1: Malaya, I did that. I one come we come my chair in room, Chap County.
0: What for you, Batek, to dwell on your card?
1: I went down on your mind because we come my chair, the time I yap burn one to come.
0: Hmm.
1: After I will come my chair, like, no, Kina, you're right. My page on the belt, yeah.
0: Hmm.
1: We had jail, one on a jail, or a lock, my mega, a yemo, a chick, kind of dry, the daily choke, near a chol chili and D. A kind of young, near a chol chili and D. Or a kind jail, dear liver, jail, young, dear liver, yo. I held a vision, eh? No, well, young, keep me like that kind, correct, dry, quenna.
0: Network. Hello.
2: Hello.
0: Yes.
2: Where do you Money Alfred Kika Room Parvosa County.
0: Alfred of where?
2: Of where there?
0: Hmm.
2: I think you're playing a Rio,
0: huh? Hmm.
2: Corona to Bugangi, can you? Give me one luck, no, there. What did you wear? Me, no, LC1.
0: A yellow bell for my tech to tell him that I'm
2: here. Me are you? Really good, eh?
0: Hmm.
2: For LC1 will be the council, me, sub county. Ketika until LC1 will let a television. I don't care to win your lawyer, Sparbo.
0: What? Well, better tell, and nearly a no, look, my opinion. We will get a kind. Cha, or do you want my tech to tell? But no mere or bitky card, me, and you are a pool. A charity activist, the floor is yours. A Julie Matek.
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0: Man na gi ko na. 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
0: Wala tini ni. I will not hear a fool me way way. Yeah, I bought a man, I'll change the ring away. 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
1: Now, Lao, sir, pussy.
0: Na?
1: Lao.
0: Lao. It's a bonga.
1: It's a bottle.
0: Hmm.
1: What big song?
0: Mm hmm.
1: Do
0: you want to
1: go to the bank? Do you
0: want to go to the bank? Yes, I
1: want
0: to go to the bank. Do you want to go to the bank? Yes. Okay. Alright, I'm ready. I'm going to talk to you about the manager of the manager of the Mega Man, James Patrick Odon. I'm going to talk to you about the Rio. We're going to talk to you. Hello? Hello?
1: Yes, sir.
0: Afoy man nga kikwala? Hello?
1: Ate winyo ay man sa mong Paul Chani.
0: Hmm, Paul Chani dini ni?
1: Timu ba itong foto?
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0: 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Man wa mingi we meri?
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1: Blade Mike,
0: Otawa Mume. Otawa Mume.
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0: Kapo hundi yonge kwa rabi?
1: It is okay.
0: Huh?
1: Nina pa it is okay.
0: Yee, ape kinyama bae tutuwa na mera.
1: Yeah?
0: Hei, wachi mene kapo wano?
1: Kapo mene. 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
0: Ay. 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
1: Kaj
0: yuri che?
1: Kaj yuri che?
0: Man ni chwa lupon nani?
1: Wah, kardet alaw kardyo mata winyo rapa weng chang.
0: Mm-hmm.
1: Apoy.
0: Foy mati harada. Wega nung dana riyo ki kende nain wega duki music maka make u mao penyo. Inota biar biar nana pa wia biar biar wabich biar biche wabichil wong ani Rogers ati